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2: Eagles coach Andrew McQualter is convinced his young guns will have learnt a lot playing on the Bulldogs' Marcus Bontempelli.
3: They're a hell of a midfield and I'm sure that our guys will learn a lot from playing on.
2: West Coast beaten at Marvel yesterday by 16 points. While Fremantle take on a depleted Port Adelaide this Saturday, Jason Horne-Francis is facing a one-week suspension, while Mitch Georgiades and Zach Butters will miss the game. And Jannik Sinner has gone back-to-back at Wimbledon, beating Alexander Zverev in four sets this morning.
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8: Oh, it's me, isn't it?
9: It is you.
8: Partly cloudy today, top of 19 for Perth, 18 for Pinjarra, 17 for Mandurah, Rockingham and Bunbury. Sunny tomorrow, top of 19. Get this, Wednesday, sunny and 22.
9: Wow.
8: Cloudy Thursday. Oh, yeah, then it just goes pear-shaped. Cloudy on Thursday, showers and maybe a thunderstorm, a top of 20.
9: Nice. It's 9 right now in Mandurah and Pinjarra, 11 in Rockingham, 6 in Bunbury and 5 in Perth.
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0: World Rock Day, and it's celebrated annually to honour rock music and commemorate the historic 1985 Live Aid benefit concert. Phil Collins famously performed in both London and Philadelphia on that day, which was crazy.
1: Yeah, he was the only person to do that.
0: He took the Concorde across the Atlantic to unite the twin shows. It was an historic event held at Wembley Stadium, and it took place simultaneously, like you said, London and in Philadelphia at JFK Stadium. Additional performances in Sydney and Moscow obviously happened, but that wasn't as big as those other two ones. Massive. Organised by Bob Geldof and Midge Ewart, the mega event was designed to raise funds for the famine crisis in Ethiopia. It featured an all-star lineup. We're talking U2, The Who, David Bowie, Paul McCartney, Led Zeppelin, and Queen.

0: And just before that concert started, his doctors warned him that he shouldn't be singing because he had a problem with his throat.
1: Yes.
0: Amazing.
1: Insane. It's gone down in rock history, which is why today is World Rock Day, because Live Aid happened on this day way back in 1985. Sense. Raised over $125 million, which is a lot of money for charity. And if you want to watch the footage, you can. It's everywhere and it's fabulous. And there were so many more people that obviously sung, but those were the big names. Incredible.
0: How do you top that?
1: You don't.
0: Happy
1: World Rock Day. And that's my random facts here on The Wave.

0: 91.7 The Wave. Good morning. It's Gunners and Annie for breakfast. Prince and his new power generation cream at 13 or 14 past 8 as an adjunct to your random fact. Of course, Australia had their own concert for raising money for Ethiopia at the same time, did they?
1: It was, yeah, Live Aid was Oz for Africa, held on July 13th, but obviously because of the time difference, it wasn't simultaneous like the other two were.
0: Yep.
1: Happened at the Sydney Entertainment Centre. It was a four-hour event, featured 17 major Australian bands who donated their time just like everyone else did for Live Aid. We're talking In Excess, the Little River Band, Men at Work, Cold Chisel, Australian Crawl, Mental as Anything. That's just the key performers.
0: Wow.
1: And Ian Molly Meldrum hosted it. Uh-huh. Guess how much they raised, Gunners?
0: Oh, I don't know.
1: $10 million.
0: Oh, wow.
1: That's incredible.
0: And that's not bad.
1: Yeah, you can watch Oz for Africa, their Live Aid event that they did for the other one to put towards the raising of the funds. You can watch it. You can watch the simulcast.
0: Nice.
1: On YouTube. So there you go.
0: Hey, let's do this. Quizmasters. Yes, it's a quiz game there where you play with us if you want to. 958-11-917. We'll ask you a simple question and you go into the draw to win $100 to spend at the Ravo.
1: That's right. Kids eat free on a Monday with a paying adult at the Ravenswood Hotel. Who would love to play? Call up now.
0: 958-11-917.
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3: 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We've got some great tunes, a bit of crack and a smile for the road. Speaking of roads.
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1: Wave headlines. Hi, I'm Inee Quillen. A woman has suffered serious injuries after being hit by a bus in West Perth this morning. A junior doctor is behind bars charged over the death of a 63-year-old man in Fremantle. Premier Roger Cook says he's confident in his new look cabinet, and Peel Thunder have extended their winning streak to 9 games. For the latest local news and sport, head to our website with Gunners and Ali for breakfast, 91.7 The Wave.

0: 91.7 The Wave, Gunners and Ailey, Michael Jackson, rock with you. 8.30 news update coming up, but right now it's time to play Quizmasters. The Wave, good morning.
1: Yes, hi, I'm just ringing up to do Quizmaster thing.
0: Sure, what's your name?
1: Andrew is my name.
0: Andrew, who would you like to play against? Who would you like as your Quizmaster today, me or Ali?
1: I think you. I'll have a go with you, Gunners. Thanks.
0: Okay, fair enough. Andrew, what's your music knowledge like?
1: Pretty average.
0: Okay, are you more 80s or 90s?
1: Probably 80s.
0: Okay, which English band had a massive 1983 number one hit, Karma Chameleon?
1: Culture Club.
0: Yeah, see, it wasn't all that hard, was it?
2: That's incredible. Congratulations, Andrew. You're now on the standby list. $100 could be yours to spend at the Ravo.
1: All right, thank you very much.
0: Mate, when was the last time you were there? Can you remember?
1: Oh, years and years ago.
0: Okay, so you're overdue for a good feed.
1: Absolutely.
0: Okay, well, you have a 1 in 5 shot at winning that, and we'll announce the winner on Friday. So good luck to you, Andrew.
1: All right, lovely. Thank you.

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1: Wave traffic.
2: Quinana Freeway, busy northbound, Ankertill Road to Rowley Road, also South Street to Mountery Bridge. In the Rockingham area, a bit of congestion on Patterson Road, around Ennis Avenue, Dixon Road, Ennis Avenue and Mantra Road, and also some activity on Mantra Road around Pinjarra Road at Allnut Street and Gordon Road, and Pinjarra Road around Lakes Road and Greenfields, a bit around Dower Street and the Forum at the moment too, and picking up on Old Coast Road around Mercedes Avenue and Falcon. And roadworks for upgrades, Preston Beach Road northbound to Forest Highway, Preston Beach. Also lane closures and speed reductions in place on Forest Highway northbound from Johnson Road. Spot anything, call 9581 317. 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
3: Hello, I'm Anique Whelan. A woman has suffered serious injuries after being hit by a bus in West Perth. It happened just after 7 this morning at the intersection of Kings Park Road and Havelock Street. The woman in her 40s has been rushed to hospital by ambulance under priority conditions. Her condition is not yet known. A junior doctor has been charged with manslaughter over the death of a 63-year-old man in Fremantle. 26-year-old Christian Jack Joseph is accused of choking the man by putting him in a headlock after he allegedly saw him peering into a window on South Terrace in the early hours of Saturday morning. The victim lost consciousness before Dr. Joseph started CPR and instructed his friend to call emergency services. The man was pronounced dead at Fiona Stanley Hospital. Dr. Joseph, whose bail has been refused, is due to appear in court again next month. Premier Roger Cook says he won't push for the Prime Minister to visit the electorate of Secret Harbour ahead of the upcoming by-election. He says it would be unusual for a Prime Minister to be involved.
4: He's got better things to do. The guy's running the country, and this is a by-election, a state for a state seat. But Albo is always welcome to come to Western Australia, and he does so more than any other Prime Minister that I'm aware of since John Curtin.
3: Meantime, Liberal leader Basil Zemplar says it was a good move for Premier Roger Cook to take the tourism portfolio from Minister Reece Whitby. Mr Cook also taking on the defence industries portfolio, among a raft of other changes in his cabinet reshuffle following the resignation of long-serving MP Paul Papalia.
5: Finally, the Premier has had enough of the fiasco that has been played out in tourism. And I think what you've seen today with the Premier taking tourism back, the days of Italian soccer festivals after this one in August are done.
3: And the City of Kwinana will take over the management of the Kwinana Golf Course, the transition allowing them to begin planning on a massive redevelopment. The City has unveiled their long-term vision for the ageing course, which includes an improved clubhouse, a new driving range, a new nine-hole course under lights, and mini golf.
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3: To sport, and Peel Thunder are celebrating a 9th straight win, defeating East Fremantle by 84 points at the weekend. The Sharks were no match for the Thunder in the away clash, Lockie Tardrew collecting 31 disposals and Oscar McDonald booting 5 goals. They now sit 2 games clear at the top of the waffle ladder. And in the NBL One West, Mandurah Magic men's coach Mark Utley says their 3-point win over the Willetton Tigers has given them a glint of hope of making the finals. The Magic were relying on other results to go their way in round 16, but unfortunately they didn't, making it difficult for a finals berth. Utley says they're still in with a slim chance.
6: We still keep playing and still keep going towards that final goal. We're starting to improve. We're hoping to get Jock Perry back next week. And we can only sit and hope, and hope there's a chance.
3: And that's the latest news and sport.
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3: Good morning. Partly cloudy today for a Monday. Some light winds with 17 the top expected for Mandurah, Rockingham and Bunbury. 18 for Pinjarra and 19 for Perth. Dropping to 10 overnight. Then tomorrow looking sunny. Light winds top of 19. Sunny on Wednesday with 22. Looking really nice. Then Thursday takes a turn. Cloudy. Very high chance of showers. Top of 20 degrees and a possible thunderstorm.
10: 7 right now in Bunbury. It's 8 in Perth, 10 in Pinjarra and Mandurah, and 12 in Rockingham.
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1: It's Monday, the 13th of July. Let's find out what happened on this day.
2: This guy's a bit of a legend. His name is Sir Patrick Stewart.
3: After my Saturday afternoon matinee, it was my custom to scuttle home for tea time and Star Trek.
4: Sir Patrick Stewart.
2: Yes, he's a bit like that, isn't he? An English stage and film actor. And today, Sir Patrick, who was born in Yorkshire, your neck of the woods.
1: Yeah, where I'm from.
2: In England, in 1940. He's 86.
1: Another legend, Harrison Ford. He's 84 today, of course. He starred as Han Solo in Star Wars, and he was also Indiana Jones in the Indiana Jones movies. He was in Blade Runner. He was in so many more amazing movies. Loved him in The Fugitive. What is your favourite Harrison Ford movie?
2: Oh, great question. It's probably Blade Runner, the original one, because that was such an amazing movie. It had a great soundtrack, and Harrison Ford, he just topped it off nicely. Yours?
1: I'm going to be really cliche, but I really love him as Han Solo.
5: I'm Captain of the Millennium Falcon.
2: Fair enough. Mm-hmm. Big role. Roger McGuinn, lead guitarist and vocalist with the US folk rock band The Byrds. Today, Roger is 84.
1: Have you ever solved the Rubik's Cube?
2: Yep.
1: Without tearing the stickers off and sticking them back on?
2: Nope.
1: So you did it the proper way then?
2: No.
1: Oh.
2: I deconstructed it and put it back together.
1: You did not.
2: Threw it on the floor.
1: You've totally thrown off its mathematical equation then.
2: Yep.
1: Well, Erno Rubik would not like that. The Hungarian inventor who made the Rubik's Cube, he's 82 today.
2: Now it's solved in under 3 seconds. Richard Cheech Marin, US comedian, best known for Cheech and Chong movies, of course, he's 80.
1: Do you love the film Jerry Maguire?
2: Yeah, love it.
1: What about Vanilla Sky?
2: Not so much.
1: How about Almost Famous?
2: Great movie.
1: So good. Well, Cameron Crowe, the US film director and writer, that movie Almost Famous is based on him as a young kid.
2: That's cool.
1: It's such a good movie. He's 69 today.
2: And US actor and comedian Tom Kenny.
6: Hey, Patrick.
2: Yeah, he's the voice of SpongeBob. Today, the US actor and comedian is 64.
1: It was on this day in 1923, the famous Hollywood sign was dedicated in the hills above LA, but it first read Hollywood Land. It was shortened to Hollywood in 1949.
2: The World Cup Soccer Championship was held for the first time in Uruguay in 1930.
1: Larry Moe and Curly made their Three Stooges film debut on this day in 1934.
2: The Live Aid concert was held in Wembley Stadium in the US and the UK in 1985. She starred in Beverly Hills 90210 and also Charmed. Her name was Shannon Doherty. The US actress passed away at the age of 53 on this day a couple of years ago.
1: Oh, so sad. And that's on this day for Monday, the 13th of July.

0: 91.7 The Wave. Good morning. It's Gunners and Ali for breakfast. It's Killing Heidi. Aw, poor Heidi. Song's called We're at 14 away from 9. We've got a new competition that starts right now. It's called...
1: It's time to play...
2: Gunners and Ali's Pick-A Box.
1: Where you get a 1 in 2 chance of winning some cash. You basically pick box one or two. One has a random amount of cash in it. The other has a dud prize. Call up if you would love to play Pick a Box.
0: It's that simple.
1: It's that easy.
0: 958 11 917.
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9: 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Hi, I'm Anique Whelan. A woman has suffered critical injuries after being hit by a bus in West Perth. A junior doctor has been charged with manslaughter over the death of a 63-year-old man in Fremantle. Premier Roger Cook says he won't push for the Prime Minister to visit the electorate of Secret Harbour ahead of the upcoming by-election. And a successful weekend for the Mandurah Magic and Rockingham Flames sides in round 16 of the NBL One West. 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

0: 91.7 The Wave, Gunners and Alley, Maroon 5, it's nearly 9. It's time to play.
1: It's time to play
2: Gunners and Alley's Pick a Box,
1: where you get a 1 in 2 chance of winning some cash.
0: The Wave, good morning.
3: Good morning.
0: Hello.
3: How
0: what's,
3: are you?
0: What's your name?
3: Belinda,
0: you sound nice and bubbly this morning.
3: Oh, well, I've been up a while.
1: Would you love to play Pick a Box?
3: Yeah, I wouldn't mind giving it a go.
0: Okay, so all you have to do is pick a box, A or B. What do you want?
3: B.
1: You're going to pick box B? All right, let's open that up. Let's look inside. Yes, you have won $70.
0: Holy cow!
3: Yeah, you did.
1: Congratulations. Let's have a look in the other box. If you would have opened that, you would have won a moldy sardine.
3: Now, that would have really pissed my husband.
0: Well, you chose really well, and just like that, you've got $70.
3: Yeah, thank you.
1: That's as easy as it is with Pick a Box. We're going to play again tomorrow. Congrats.
3: Thank you very much.
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2: Hi there, it's Damien Carbon. There's been a serious incident in West Perth this morning. A woman hit by a bus walking near Kings Park. It's happened on the corner of Havelock Street and Kings Park Road around 7 a.m. She's now in Royal Perth Hospital in a critical condition. Perth universities will face tougher rules to protect students from racism and anti-Semitism. Federal institutions must now define anti-Semitism and set up clear complaints processes. Home Affairs Minister Tony Burke telling the ABC every university student deserves to feel safe on campus.
3: If you're studying, it should be a fun, relaxed place where you hear different ideas and you feel safe. And clearly for a whole lot of students that hasn't been the case, particularly over the last 2 years.
2: Premier Roger Cook is now the state's new tourism minister. He's also taken over defence in a cabinet reshuffle following Paul Papalia's resignation on the weekend. There are several swaps, with all ministers being sworn in at a government house ceremony this morning in the city.
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2: The Fremantle Dockers' incredible season keeps rolling on, taking on Port this Saturday in Adelaide. While forward Patrick Voss says the club is now looking into why his shirts keep ripping during games.
5: Well, I've actually got to give it back to the club today because Seacombe want to inspect it and see why they keep ripping. they want to see if there's a bit of a faulty area there or something. They want to see what's going on.
2: Well, the West Coast Eagles hosting Brisbane this Saturday night at Optus. And Yannick Sinner has won Wimbledon overnight.
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8: Good morning. Partly cloudy today. Top of 19 for Perth, 18 for Pinjarra and 17 for Mandurah, Rockingham and Bunbury. It's going to be sunny tomorrow, 19, but not as good as Wednesday, sunny and 22. But then it all turns pear-shaped on Thursday. Showers and maybe a thunderstorm, a top of 20.
9: It's 12 right now in Mandurah and Pinjarra. It's 13 in Rockingham, 8 in Bunbury and 10 in Perth.
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0: 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So that song you won't hear again today, we guarantee it. We're checking out the switch shortly. You've got details on a workshop.
1: I do. This is a resume and interview skills workshop for those youth that are really interested in getting a job.
0: David Bowie and EMF also coming up. Meantime, Pet Shop Boys here at The Wave.

0: 91.7, The Wave, Gunners and Alley, George Michael, father figure. All right, let's check out the switch. 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
1: A resume and interview skills workshop is being hosted today at 1 o'clock until 2 o'clock at Murray House in Pinjarra. If you want to head along, the team's excited to offer this course for young people aged 12 to 25 as part of their July school holiday job readiness program. So basically, it's going to help you prepare for applying for jobs, work experience, volunteering opportunities or future career pathways. And it's free, a great opportunity for young people who are preparing for their first job to go along and get some handy tips.
0: Okay, if you want more details on that resume writing workshop and other bits and pieces, check out the website. It's on today between 1 and 2. Ace of Base shortly. The Eurythmics are next.
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0: 91.7 The Wave. Good morning, Gunners and Ali, Ace of Base, Beautiful Life and The Eurythmics. Here comes the rain again. And here comes Nick again after the 10 o'clock news update to continue our no-repeat workday.
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1: Hello, I'm Matthew Layton. Thousands are paying tribute to melanoma pioneer and former Australian of the Year Richard Scollier. Speaking at the Opera House, Prime Minister Anthony Albanese says Australia is mourning a life cut far too short, describing Professor Scollier as courageous, generous and kind.
2: I will always regard it as one of the privileges of my time as Prime Minister that I got to spend time with such an extraordinary, outstanding, remarkable human being.
1: A 48-year-old man has faced court in Toowoomba, charged with the alleged domestic violence murder of Yana Armstrong, and remains in custody. A Melbourne cafe has been badly damaged by a suspicious blaze, with police investigating a possible link to a shooting there days earlier. Voters are calling on One Nation, with support down 3 points to 26%, as younger Australians, women and some migrants shift away. And Australia's handwritten arrival cards are being phased towards digital, letting passengers lodge their details up to 3 days before landing.
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1: The Pies are taking Billy Frampton's case to the tribunal. Collingwood will challenge his one-game rough conduct ban tomorrow, stemming from Friday night's win over North Melbourne. Jannik Sinner is a five-time major champion after going back-to-back at Wimbledon. The world number one beat Alexander Zverev in four sets. And England's cricket boss says Brendan McCullum was sacked with one eye firmly on the Ashes. Richard Gould says the ECB wants a fresh approach before Australia tours next year.
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6: Morning, Nick here. Checking out the forecast for today. Looking all right. Partly cloudy and a maximum of 17. Tomorrow, sunny and 19. Wednesday, getting up there, sunny 22 degrees. Then it all changes on Thursday. Showers and a maximum of 20.
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Lenny Kravitz, his cover of a song originally done in 1970 by Canadian band Guess Who, American Woman, and Melbourne band Kids in the Kitchen too. Before that, their debut single, Change in Mood. Morning, it's Nick here. Hope your Monday's going well and you had a good weekend. Going to play some Underworld and Headless Chickens for you soon. But right now, John Lennon with this classic, Hear the Wave.

0: Mighty 17 The Wave, Adam Lambert, What Do You Want From Me? And Welsh band Underworld before that. Big song from the late 80s we played Underneath the Radar, 23 to 11. Gunners and Alley back on your radio tomorrow morning from 6. Once again, they're going to be playing Squirters Car Wash Classics, your chance to win an Extreme Clean Pack. And also, it's your chance to pick a box for your chance to win either cash or something rather crappy. Up soon, Smashing Pumpkins and Murray Head next, here, The Wave.
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0: Billy Corgan in front of Smashing Pumpkins 1979 here at The Wave, and Murray Head in their two out of the 80s one night in Bangkok. It's 11 to 11. It's Nick here taking a look at the Wave community switch, thanks to Harvey Norman Carpet and Flooring in Mandurah at 9 Gordon Road. 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It's their winter night market coming up, and it's kids, these young entrepreneurs. They'll be selling their handmade creations. They've got baked treats, artwork, and a whole lot more. It's happening at the Mandurah Baptist College Gymnasium on Saturday, the 25th of July, 4 p.m. to 7 p.m. All of the details on our website under the What's On tab, 917thewave.com.au.
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1: Hello there, I'm Matthew Layton. One of Australia's great medical minds has been remembered by thousands. The Opera House is hosting Richard Scollier's State Memorial with New South Wales Premier Chris Minns praising the late cancer researcher as a brilliant mentor who helped change lives.
2: Richard loved life, and in a fair world, he would have been given more of it in exchange for all the extra years he'd given to so many others.
1: The government says its hands are tied beyond current legal limits on an ISIS-linked Australian woman. Home Affairs Minister Tony Berg says agencies are well-practiced and ready if Hodan Abbey returns, amid allegations about her role during the Islamic State's rise.
3: We've gone right to the edges of what we're legally able to do.
1: A man accused of murdering young mum Yana Armstrong has appeared in court in Toowoomba, with his lawyer saying the charge will be defended. And Foreign Affairs is supporting the family of Perth man Cameron Hughes as calls grow for a thorough probe into his reported death in Bali custody.
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1: Collingwood has confirmed it'll challenge Billy Frampton's one-game suspension. His rough conduct charge, graded careless, medium impact and high contact, will be heard tomorrow. And Jannik Sinner's reign at the top continues after another Grand Slam triumph. The 24-year-old shook off a slow start at Wimbledon, beating Alexander Zverev in four sets to successfully defend his title.
5: It was not easy to play. It was very dusty, breezy, so very happy, and of course standing here again as champion means a lot to me.
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0: Wave weather.
8: Partly cloudy for today, maximum of 17. Even better for tomorrow, sunny and 19. Wednesday, even betterer, sunny and 22. Then Thursday, it all goes down the drain. Showers, 15 to 35 mils and a max of 20.
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91.7 The Wave, Katrina and the Waves, Walking on Sunshine. And Sway before that, a song originally written in Spanish in 1953. Dean Martin covered it in English in 1954. And there's Michael Bublé with his version of Sway as well. It's 18 after 11. It's Nick here, looking forward to some Eskimo Joe soon. The Bee Gees not too far away, and NXS right now with Original Sin here at The Wave.

0: 91.7 The Wave with the band formed at East Frio in 1997. There they are from 2011 with Love is a Drug, Eskimo Joe, of course. The Bangles and the Bee Gees in there too. In Excess as well with the first single from their 1984 album, The Swing. We played Original Sin. It's Nick here. 27 to midday. From midday, we get stuck into the midday mixtape. Still to come soon, Mumford & Sons and Michael Bolton next here The Wave.
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3: Now, of course, on Friday, we got the sad news that Darren Hinch has passed away at the age of 82.
4: What a great journo he was.
3: I know. It's hard saying goodbye to one of the true characters of our media landscape. He was known as the human headline, and that's understandable because his career spanned more than 60 years across newspapers and radio and television and later in politics. And he was very fearless and outspoken and often controversial, never afraid to ask the tough questions or challenge the status quo.
4: Yeah, and he became a huge advocate for people's rights and child protection.
3: Yeah, he campaigned for a lot of legal reforms to be changed in Australia, and he served as a Victorian senator from 2016 to 2019 and remained a very prominent voice in public life despite his ongoing health battles. Whether you agreed with him or not, his impact on Australian media is undeniable, and tributes are flowing from colleagues, politicians and listeners across the country. Vale, Darren Hinch.
5: That's life. Good night.
3: You'll love this. One of Australia's most beloved children's shows is celebrating a remarkable milestone, Play School. It's turning 60 this year.
4: Wow.
3: Right? For generations of Aussie families, it's been much more than just a TV show. It's been part of growing up with favourites like Big Ted, Little Ted, Jemima, Humpty, Hamble and the famous Windows becoming treasured childhood memories. And to celebrate, the ABC is launching a special birthday series called Party Animals, along with a behind-the-scenes Australian story special. Longtime presenter Leah Vandenberg says it's an incredible privilege to be welcomed into Australian homes every day. And after 60 years, Play School continues to prove that kindness and imagination and simple storytelling never go out of style. Who was your favourite Play School character?
4: I just like picking the windows.
3: You just like picking the windows. That was your favourite. Mine was Jemima and Hamble. I loved them. They were so cute. I actually have a Jemima doll.
4: That's nice, dear.
3: I actually bought it for Hannah and then I've got it now. She never wanted it. Anyway, were you a big fan of Snoopy growing up?
4: Not really.
3: Gee, you were a miserable kid, weren't you? You didn't really care for Play School, not bothered about Snoopy. Well, this one's not for you then. Apple TV is dropping a gorgeous Snoopy reimagined movie called There's No Place Like Home. 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It premieres Apple TV Plus on July 31.
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0: 917 The Wave. That's their very first single for London-based folk quartet. They were formed in 2007, and that's their debut single from 2009, Little Lion Man. It's Nick here. Up 13 to midday, taking a look at the Wave community switch, thanks to Harvey Norman Carpet and Flooring in Mandurah at 9 Gordon Road. 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It's happening at Lottery's House in Mandurah, Thursday the 30th of July. It's an evening session, 6:15 to 9 o'clock. 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
2: 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We've got some great tunes, a bit of crack and a smile for the road. Speaking of roads.
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1: Hello, I'm Anique Whelan. WA police are urgently looking for a 47-year-old woman who's been missing for 2 days. Kalinda Ray Weeding was last seen on Ravensfield Road in Baldivis around 6:45 last Friday night. She's described as being 173 centimetres tall with blonde hair and blue eyes and is known to frequent areas through Mandurah and Fremantle. Concerns are held for her welfare and anyone with information on Kalinda Ray's whereabouts is urged to contact police immediately. A woman has been critically injured after being hit by a bus in West Perth. It happened just after 7 o'clock this morning at the intersection of Kings Park Road and Havelock Street. The woman in her 40s was rushed to hospital by ambulance. She remains in a critical condition. Premier Roger Cook says he won't push for the Prime Minister to visit the electorate of Secret Harbour ahead of the upcoming by-election. He says it would be unusual for a Prime Minister to be involved.
2: He's got better things to do. The guy's running the country, and this is a by-election, a state for a state seat. But Albo is always welcome to come to Western Australia, and he does so more than any other Prime Minister that I'm aware of since John Curtin.
1: And the city of Kwinana will take over the management of the Kwinana Golf Course, the transition allowing them to begin planning on a massive redevelopment. The city has unveiled their long-term vision for the ageing course, which includes an improved clubhouse, a new driving range, a new nine-hole course under lights, and mini golf.
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1: To sport, and the celebrations continue for the Peel Cavaliers today after taking out the 2026 Men's Country Football Championships. Peel were just too strong for the South West Football League yesterday, winning 79-46 in Division 1, breaking a 9-year drought. Peel star Ty Kemp was named best on ground. In the NBL 1 West, Rockingham Flames men's coach Ryan Petrick says he was pleased with their win over June up at the weekend after a dismal performance over the Perry Lakes Hawks. After two straight losses, the Flames made it back onto the winners list on Saturday, defeating Joondalup by 28 points. Petrick says it was a change from Thursday night's loss to the Hawks.
4: Probably one of our worst performances of the season. Couldn't hit water if we fell out of a boat from three. I think we shot it at 5 for 27 or something. It's most unlike us, but credit to Perry Lakes, so really good. And then, yeah, played pretty angry and annoyed on Saturday night against Joondalup and took it out on them.
1: Meantime, Mandurah Magic women's coach Vlad Alava says they played one of their best games of the season against the Willetton Tigers with a 48-point victory in round 16.
5: Pretty emphatic win. Our girls were brilliant from start to finish. Probably the closest game this year we've had to having four good quarters.
1: And that's the latest news and sport.
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9: About to open up the midday mixtape with a song from the Pretenders, but first the forecast for today. Looking all right, partly cloudy, maximum of 17. Tomorrow, sunny and 19. Wednesday, we've got sunny and 22. Then it's rain for a few days, starting with Thursday. Showers, 15 to 35 mils at a maximum of 20.
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2: 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It's the Midday Mixtape Melbourne Band. The Models, Out of Mind, Out of Sight, title track to that album from 1986. And in there too, the Rolling Stones from their 1978 album, which is called Some Girls. We played Miss You. It's Nick here. 21 after 12. Van Halen and the Steve Miller Band coming up. We've got some swing out sister as well. Right now it's Rocky Burnett here at The Wave for the Midday Mixtape.

0: 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Steve Miller Band with a great one, Rockin' Me. And Van Halen too, before that, their very first single with their new lead singer of the time, Sammy Hagar, and Why Can't This Be Love from 5150. It's Nick here, 22 to 1, taking a look at Wave Fuel Watch right now. Get the Tiguan or Tayron, the all-new plug-in hybrid, so you'll have the best of both worlds from Rockingham Volkswagen. 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

0: released in 1980, Split Ends and One Step Ahead here at 91.7 The Wave for the midday mixtape. And in there too from 1984, Wang Chung. Even though they're a British band, that was actually their only hit in the UK. They did much better in the US. Dance Hall Days. It's 11-1. The midday mixtape continuing soon with the Pointer Sisters and Daryl Braithwaite next here at The Wave.
1: Okay, time to set the out of office. 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
1: Good afternoon, I'm Lee Jollo. The Home Affairs Minister says the government won't do anything to help 13 Aussies suspected of fighting for ISIS who have now reportedly been arrested by authorities in Iraq. Tony Burke says he won't lift a finger to bring them back.
2: The decision to leave was a decision to basically hate the values of Australia. And so the only reason they're in that circumstance is because decisions that they have made.
1: A digital alternative to incoming international traveller cards is set to roll out over the next couple of years. It's been trialled on some Qantas flights but will now be expanded. Passengers can confirm their details through the airline's app, which will then provide a digital pass for Border Force. Australian authorities have not confirmed whether Australians have been hurt in a Bangkok pub fire that killed at least 27 people. And a state memorial service for former Australian of the Year Richard Scollier has been held at the Opera House, the PM among those paying tribute.
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1: World number one Jannik Sinner has claimed his second straight Wimbledon title, beating number two Alex Zverev in straight sets, while 17-year-old Cruz Hewitt's on track to become the next big thing in Australian men's tennis, coming up just short in the boys' final 4-6, 6-4, 7-5.
4: Obviously, I've grew up around this tournament, seen my dad play, seen this court for many years now, and then, you know, it's been a privilege to play on any court here and being around all the fans. Thanks to everyone to come out. It's been a really good atmosphere all week.
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10: Wave weather.
11: It's going to be partly cloudy for the rest of today and a maximum of 17. Tomorrow, sunny though, and 19. Sunny and 22 for Wednesday. And Thursday, the showers are here. 15 to 35 mils at this stage and a maximum of 20.
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There they are, Scottish twins, Craig and Charlie Reid, and 500 Miles here at 91.7, The Wave, The Proclaimers, of course. In there too, Boston and Martin Fry out front of ABC with The Look of Love, 22 after 1. It's Nick here for your Monday afternoon. Maroon 5 coming up. We've got something from Heart and Naked Eyes and the Rockmelons right now here at The Wave.

0: 91.7 The Wave. A couple of covers there. Heart with Alone. That was originally done by a band called I-10 in 1983, covered there in 87 by the band. And before that, we had Maroon 5 plus Naked Eyes cover of Always Something There to Remind Me, originally recorded by Dionne Warwick in 1963. 23 to 2, it's Nick here for your Monday afternoon. Hope it's cruising along well. Simply Red soon, and Phil Collins next here at The Wave. The Wave.
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0: Nick Hucknall in front of Simply Red and Stars at 91.7 The Wave, and Phil Collins too, from the Buster movie soundtrack before that, which starred Phil as Buster the train robber. We played Two Hearts. It's 12:22. It's Nick here, taking a look at the Wave community switch right now, thinking quality, large-scale security for Mandurah, Peel and beyond, then think GJD security. And the Mandurah Over 55's Kayak Club are looking for new members. They get to paddle as a group three times a week, Monday, Wednesday and Saturday. They head off to the Peel Inlet, the Serpentine and Murray Rivers as well. There's also annual camps where they head off to Walpole, Denmark and Albany. It sounds like a lot of fun. All of the details on our website under the What's On tab at 917thewave.com.au. Enjoy your afternoon. Megan is in next.
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1: Good afternoon, I'm Lee Jollo. Universities will face tougher rules to protect students from racism and anti-Semitism. Federal institutions must define anti-Semitism and set up clear complaints processes, with public universities complying from January. Home Affairs Minister Tony Burke telling the ABC every student deserves to feel safe on campus.
2: If you're studying, it should be a fun, relaxed place where you hear different ideas and you feel safe. And clearly for a whole lot of students that hasn't been the case, particularly over the last 2 years.
1: Public support for One Nation appears to be cooling off. A new poll showing support for Pauline Hanson's party has dropped for the first time in 4 months. Calls for domestic roaming to be mandatory in Australia. It'd allow customers to use their phones on another network when outside of their provider's coverage area. And a teenage boy has been arrested after allegedly stabbing another teenager at a Cairns high school. He's been taken into custody while the victim is in a stable condition.
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1: Essendon interim coach Dean Solomon has told members and supporters to stick strong and be patient. The Bombers were smashed by 90 points by Brisbane last night, Lachie Neale-Staray with 40 disposals. Solomon says that's where they want to be.
4: 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We're a long way off it.
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8: Good afternoon. Sunny today. It's been a beautiful day. Tops of 19 for Perth and 17 degrees for both Rockingham and Mandurah. Tomorrow, another sunny one. 19 the top. Wednesday, sunshine and a warm 22. And then, yes, showers and a possible storm on Thursday. 19 degrees. It is currently sitting on 19 up in Perth. 18 degrees here in Rockingham and Mandurah. A little bit warmer than expected.
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Human League. 91.7 The Wave. We play Deep Blue Something, Ronan Keating, Huda Gurus, Billy Joel and more. Welcome to the drive-thru. Yep, Megan here, still filling in for Dara OD. 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Dara is still doing the school holiday thing. We wish him well. And oh my goodness, thank goodness for a couple of sunny days during the school holidays. I know it can be hard keeping the kiddies indoors all the time. They need to run around. Sorry, Dara. Oh, big news has just come in. It's sad news as well, so just a heads up. Veteran actor Sam Neill has passed away in Sydney at the age of 78. His family have just announced the news that he passed away peacefully, surrounded by loved ones, despite having been recently declared cancer-free after a year-long battle with a rare blood cancer, I believe. So they've thanked the hospital staff for their care. They've requested privacy. Of course, Sam Neill, he was known for his incredible roles in Jurassic Park, The Piano, and many other films as well. So I'm sure tributes have begun pouring in from across Australia and around the world. What an incredible actor. That's Sam Neill has passed away in Sydney at the age of 78. This is Howard Jones. No one is to blame. We've got you two, Jessie J, The Clash coming up as well. Plus, Connect Four happens at 3 o'clock. It's all going down on the drive-thru. 91.7 The Wave.

0: 91.7 The Wave. Did you like the 80s weekend programming? How good was that? Back-to-back 80s music from 6 in the morning through to 6 in the evening. We've got some Joe Cocker coming up next. The Bangles in there as well within a couple of minutes' time. This is 91.7 The Wave.
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0: You know, repeat workday. Joe Cocker there. Yep, we don't repeat songs between 9 to 5. We had to double check that song, but nope, we haven't repeated it. We had a phone call and I was like, oh, let me have a little look. But nope, have not played Joe Cocker with a little help from my friends between 9 to 5 twice today. Not yet, anyway. Huey Lewis in the news coming up. Some Bodine's in there as well. Then we're going to check in with that 3 o'clock traffic news and weather. And you know what happens at 3. We play Connect 4 here on The Wave. The
1: 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Hello, it's Gunners and Ali for breakfast. We're back tomorrow morning from 6 with Squirters Car Wash Classics, Quizmasters and...
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1: Wave traffic.
2: Taking a check of our roads this afternoon, Kwinana Freeway northbound is looking busy at Angatel Road. Kwinana Freeway southbound, slow Armidale Road to Belia Drive. Meanwhile, we're seeing brake lines. Rockingham Road southbound at Thomas Road in Kwinana Beach and in Mandurah, Mandurah Road at Pinjarra Road, Mandurah Road at Allnut Street and Pinjarra Road at Lakes Road. Spot anything, call 958 11 917. The census is coming this August. You'll get instructions soon on what to do. 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
3: Hello, I'm Lee Jollo. Actor Sam Neill has died aged 78. In a post made to social media, the Jurassic Park star's family confirmed the news, saying the loss

Okay, it's time for a clue. 91.7 The Wave. Yes, we've had quite a few. International Day of Rock, multi-millionaires. What else? The Johns. We've been throwing you all over the place today with Connect Four, but I'm going to point you in the right direction. It's got something to do with something you hear in the music. Yes, all the songs have something in common in the music. What could it be? Your chance to go in the running for that $100 cash, 958 double.

0: 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We are playing Connect Four. Four songs back to back. They've got something in common. We need to put somebody else in the running for that $100 cash. Thank you to Energy House Mandra, whether it's reverse cycle ducted, wall mounted split systems, or evaporative cooling. 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All right, let's go to the phone. 91.7 The Wave. Hello, who's this?
1: Oh, hi, my name's Shannon.
0: Shannon, what do you think connects the songs today?
1: Maybe clapping.
0: Shannon, you are 100% correct! Woohoo! All the songs feature a hand clap today. Congratulations.
1: Thank you so much.
0: You are so welcome. We're putting you in the draw for that $100 cash. Thanks for playing.
1: Thank you.
0: You're welcome. And we'll do it again tomorrow. Connect Four here on The Wave. Dinah Ross now. L.E.N. coming up. Breakfast Club in there as well. Feel good variety. Hey, Megan joining you today.

0: 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It is time to have a look at traffic. Roland is standing by.
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2: Wave traffic.
3: Going on a freeway, busy northbound, Exdell Road to Rowley Road. Also southbound, queuing from Hay Street, side of Millpoint Road, Mount Hardy Bridge and Armidale Road to Billia Drive. In Rockingham, bit of congestion on Ennis Avenue at Dixon Road. Also Dixon Road at Mantle Road, Ennis Avenue, Illinois Drive in Cooling Up and Wilmot Drive in Waikiki. Mantle Road queuing southbound at Safety Bay Road in Baldivis. And also on Mantle Road around Gordon Road, northbound at Allnut Street and Pinjarrow around Sutton Street. Also around Mantle Road and Lakes Road in Greenfields. Spot anything, call 9581 917. 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
1: Wave traffic.
2: Put on a freeway, busy northbound, Anchortail Road to Rowley Road. Southbound, queuing as far back as Loftus Street, slow out to Mill Point Road. Also at Manhurry Bridge and Billier Drive to Anchortail Road. In the Rockingham area, a bit of congestion on Ennis Avenue around Dixon Road and also Dixon Road at Manta Road, Reed Street at Council Avenue and Ennis Avenue, Wilmot Drive, busy in Waikiki. Safety Bay Road westbound at Baldivis Road, queuing in Baldivis, and also some congestion on Manta Road at Pinjarra Road, Allnut Street and Gordon Road, Pinjarra around Dower Street in the Forum and around Lakes Road in Greenfields and Old Coast Road at Casuarina Drive, busy in Halls Head. Spot anything, call 958 11 917. The census is coming this August. You'll get instructions soon on what to do. 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Authorised by the Australian Bureau of Statistics, Canberra. 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
3: I'm Lee Dollo. Actor Sam Neill has died in Sydney at the age of 78. According to a post on his Instagram account, the Jurassic Park star passed away peacefully, surrounded by loved ones. The much-loved figure had announced he was cancer-free in April, with the loss described as sudden and unexpected. One Nation is sliding in the polls, losing ground among young voters, women and some migrant communities. Coalition MP Andrew Hastie says the party is facing more scrutiny as they openly aim to form government at the next election.
4: And I think it's right that they get the same level of scrutiny as the Coalition, as Labor. People are asking hard questions and I think some of the answers they're getting aren't satisfactory.
3: That's on the ABC's afternoon briefing. And a Jewish student has told the Royal Commission into Anti-Semitism she faced abuse, Nazi gestures and intimidation while studying at the ANU. The commission is examining the experiences of Jewish students and staff at Australian universities, including claims institutions failed to respond adequately to complaints.
0: Buying, selling or leasing? Trust the unmatched expertise of the number one office in Western Australia for 13 consecutive years. Harcourts Mandurah.
3: Cat star Jeremy Cameron is a chance to return for finals, ruled out for 4 to 6 weeks. He'll undergo surgery to repair his left AC joint this week. And Essendon interim coach Dean Solomon has leapt to the defence of Zach Merritt. The star was limited to just 11 disposals in the Bombers' big loss to Brisbane.
5: I'll keep protecting Zach because for me and the coaching group, and he's been sensational. Like he's led the way for a long period of time in this football club. He's been a massive support the last 5 or 6 weeks for me.
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1: Wave weather.
7: Good afternoon. It's been a beautiful sunny day. Tops of 19 for Perth, 17 for Rockingham and Mandurah. Light winds tomorrow. Sunny once again, 19 the top. Sunny warming up to 22 degrees on Wednesday, then cloudy and a high chance of showers. Also the chance of a thunderstorm on Thursday. Right now it's sitting on 19 in Perth. It's 17 degrees here in Rockingham and Mandurah.

Tribute to Elvis. Elvis Presley celebrating his lasting influence on rock and roll. Still one of the most iconic songs of the late 80s. Lana Miles, Black Velvet, 91.7 The Wave. Feel good variety. 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He's doing the school holiday thing. 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I've got details coming up shortly on a workshop that will help you manage stress. Yes, stress less. I think that would be nice for all of us. A workshop coming up soon. It's part of The Switch. We'll check that. We've got Fun, The Cure coming up as well. Plus, we'll have a look at your latest in traffic. It's currently 4:23.

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2: Put on a freeway, busy northbound, Ankerdale Road to Rowley Road, southbound queuing as far back as Loftus Street, slow out to Mill Point Road, Mount Hurry Bridge and Billier Drive to Ankerdale Road. In Rockingham, busy Ennis Avenue at Dixon Road, also Dixon Road at Mantra Road, Ennis Avenue, Wilmot Drive, Waikiki, and Safety Bay Road westbound at Baldivis Road in Baldivis. Busy on Mantra Road at Gordon Road, also at Allnut Street and Pinjarra Road, around Leslie Street, Dudley Park, and Pinjarra Road around Sutton Street in town, Dower Street in the Forum, and Lakes Road in Greenfields. North Coast Road active around Casuarina Drive in Halls Head and Mercedes Avenue Falcon. 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

0: The Cure, Close to Me, 91.7, The Wave. Good afternoon, Megan here. Let's have a look at the switch. It's thanks to Harvey Norman Carpet and Flooring, Mandra, 9 Gordon Road, for the free measure and quote on carpet rugs, waterproof hybrid flooring and timber. There's a stress-less workshop coming to Lottery's House, Mandra, on Thursday the 30th of July, 6.15 in the evening through to 9. It's a single-session workshop designed to help people better understand stress and learn practical ways to manage it. It supports participants to build healthier coping strategies and improve overall well-being. They'll go through the causes of stress and ways you can reduce it. All the details, 917thewave.com.au. 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

0: 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We've got Prince and Gortye before we check in with that 5 o'clock traffic news and weather. 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
1: Wave traffic.
2: Put on a freeway busy northbound from Rowley Road. Also southbound, Hay Street slow to Mill Point Road, Canning Highway to Mount Hory Bridge and Belia Drive to Ankertill Road. In the Rockingham area, congestion on Ennis Avenue around Dixon Road and also some delays, Dixon Road at Mandra Road, Ennis Avenue, Eleanor Drive cooling up and at Wilmot Drive in Waikiki. Safety Bar Road westbound a bit busy, a Baldivis Road in Baldivis. Also active on Mandra Road at Pinjarra Road, Allnut Street and Gordon Road and around Leslie Street, Dudley Park. Pinjarra Road around Dow Street in the Forum also busy and a bit around Lakes Road in Greenfields. And Old Coast Road at Casuarina Drive in Halls Head and Mercedes Avenue in Falcon. 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
3: I'm Lee Dollo. Actor Sam Neill has died in Sydney at the age of 78. According to a post on his Instagram account, the Jurassic Park star passed away peacefully, surrounded by loved ones. The much-loved figure had announced he was cancer-free in April, with the loss described as sudden and unexpected. One Nation is sliding in the polls, losing ground among young voters, women and some migrant communities. Coalition MP Andrew Hastie says the party is facing more scrutiny as they openly aim to form government at the next election.
4: And I think it's right that they get the same level of scrutiny as the Coalition, as Labor. People are asking hard questions and I think some of the answers they're getting aren't satisfactory.
3: That's on the ABC's afternoon briefing. And a Jewish student has told the Royal Commission into Anti-Semitism she faced abuse, Nazi gestures and intimidation while studying at the ANU. The commission is examining the experiences of Jewish students and staff at Australian universities, including claims institutions failed to respond adequately to complaints.
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3: Cat star Jeremy Cameron is a chance to return for finals, ruled out for 4 to 6 weeks. He'll undergo surgery to repair his left AC joint this week. And Essendon interim coach Dean Solomon has leapt to the defence of Zach Merritt. The star was limited to just 11 disposals in the Bombers' big loss to Brisbane.
6: I'll keep protecting Zach because for me and the coaching group, and he's been sensational. Like he's led the way for a long period of time in this football club. He's been a massive support the last 5 or 6 weeks for me.
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1: Wave weather.
8: Good afternoon. We're having another sunny day tomorrow with a top of 19 degrees expected. Sunshine for Wednesday, 22, and then the showers are back on Thursday. A possible storm and 19 the top. Right now it's sitting on 17 degrees in Perth, Rockingham and in Mandurah.

David Bowie before that, Katy Perry, Tears for Fears in there as well. Welcome to the drive-thru. 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If you've just jumped in the car, hello. You're on the drive home, I'm assuming. We've finished work for the day, or if you're heading into work, I'm sorry. It is 19 past five. Just a heads up. Sam Neill, the actor, has sadly passed away in Sydney at the age of 78. His family made the announcement. They said he passed away peacefully, surrounded by loved ones. He had been declared cancer-free not that long ago, but, very unexpected, this passing. He was an internationally renowned actor for roles in Jurassic Park, The Piano, and many more films as well. So tributes have started flooding in, but very sad, the loss of Sam Neill. Right now, it's Fool's Garden, Lemon Tree. We've got your latest in traffic coming up as well. Brian Adams in there as well. 91.7 The Wave.

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1: Wave traffic.
2: Put on a freeway, busy northbound at Rowley Road. Southbound, queuing as far back as Loftus Street, slow at the Mill Point Road, Canning Highway to Mount Henry Bridge and Billier Drive to Anketil Road. In Rockingham, busy Dixon Road at Ennis Avenue and Mandra Road. Ennis Avenue, Eleanor Drive in cooling up. Mandra Road southbound at Safety Bay Road. And also some congestion on Mandra Road around Pinjarra Road, Walnut Street and a bit at Gordon Road. And some activity as well on Pinjarra around Dower Street in the Forum and around Lakes Road in Greenfields and Old Coast Road at Cashwinna Drive and Peelwood Parade in Halls Head. Spot anything, call 958 11 917. The census is coming this August. You'll get instructions soon on what to do. In the census, every answer matters. Authorised by the Australian Bureau of Statistics, Canberra. 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

0: 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We'll play more 70s hits like that in the 7 o'clock hour. It's back-to-back 70s at 7. Cold Chisel lined up, Three Dog Night, Earth, Wind & Fire, The Hollies, Pink Floyd, Stevie Wonder, Supertramp, and more. That is your 70s at 7 this evening. We've got your 6 o'clock news and weather lined up after Simple Minds and Tina Arena. 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
1: Wave traffic.
2: Crash cleared from the Kwinana Freeway southbound before Mill Point Road. It is busy northbound on the Kwinana at Rolly Road and southbound queuing as far back as Loftus Street, slow out to the Narrows and further south, Russell Road to Ankerdil Road. Still some residual traffic in Rockingham on Dixon Road at Ennis Avenue and Mandra Road and on Safety Bay Road westbound at Baldivis Road in Baldivis. Mandra Road, a little busy at Pinjarra Road, Allnut Street, Gordon Road and around Leslie Street, Dudley Park. Pinjarra Road around Lakes Road in Greenfields active and Old Coast Road at Casuarina Drive in Halls Head. Spot anything, call 9581117. 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
3: I'm Lee Dollo. Actor Sam Neill has died in Sydney at the age of 78. According to a post on his Instagram account, the Jurassic Park star passed away peacefully, surrounded by loved ones. The much-loved figure had announced he was cancer-free in April, with the loss described as sudden and unexpected. One Nation is sliding in the polls, losing ground among young voters, women and some migrant communities. Coalition MP Andrew Hastie says the party is facing more scrutiny as they openly aim to form government at the next election.
4: And I think it's right that they get the same level of scrutiny as the Coalition, as Labor. People are asking hard questions and I think some of the answers they're getting aren't satisfactory.
3: That's on the ABC's afternoon briefing. And a Jewish student has told the Royal Commission into Anti-Semitism she faced abuse, Nazi gestures and intimidation while studying at the ANU. The commission is examining the experiences of Jewish students and staff at Australian universities, including claims institutions failed to respond adequately to complaints.
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3: Cat star Jeremy Cameron is a chance to return for finals, ruled out for 4 to 6 weeks. He'll undergo surgery to repair his left AC joint this week. And Essendon interim coach Dean Solomon has leapt to the defence of Zach Merritt. The star was limited to just 11 disposals in the Bombers' big loss to Brisbane.
6: I'll keep protecting Zach because for me and the coaching group, and he's been sensational. Like he's led the way for a long period of time in this football club. He's been a massive support the last 5 or 6 weeks for me.
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1: Wave weather.
9: Good evening. We're expecting a chilly one tonight with a low of 8 degrees. Sunny tomorrow, a top of 19 for Mandra and 21 in Perth. Wednesday, sunny 22, and then Thursday, those showers are back and a possible storm, cloudy 19 the top.

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1: Wave traffic.
2: Last look around town for your Monday evening. Mantra Road slowing inbound at Gordon Road in Silver Sands at the Allnut Street and Murdoch Drive intersection. Pinjapper Road, busy near the shops at Dower Street and also all directions at Mantra Road. Quinana Freeway northbound, delay free up to Perth tonight. The southbound runs slow between Russell and Anchortel Roads. And until July 20, upgrade works on Forest Highway between Preston Beach and Johnston Roads. Intermittent lane closures and speed reductions will be in place to keep in mind. KFC are dropping at 31 deals over 31 days this Christmas in July for you to unwrap in-app. Let the festivities begin. Only available till 10 p.m. Pick up only. 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

0: Super Dragons, 91.7 The Wave. Good afternoon, Megan joining you, filling in for Dara OD today. We got the sad news at just about 2 o'clock this afternoon. Sam Neill has passed away in Sydney at the age of 78. His family announced it. So Gunners and Ellie missed it in the entertainment news this morning, but I'm sure we'll hear more about it tomorrow. And this is the latest from earlier today.
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3: Now, of course, on Friday we got the sad news that Darren Hinch has passed away at the age of 82.
4: What a great journo he was.
3: I know. It's hard saying goodbye to one of the true characters of our media landscape. He was known as the human headline, and that's understandable because his career spanned more than 60 years across newspapers and radio and television and later in politics. And he was very fearless and outspoken and often controversial, never afraid to ask the tough questions or challenge the status quo.
4: Yeah, and he became a huge advocate for people's rights and child protection.
3: Yeah, he campaigned for a lot of legal reforms to be changed in Australia, and he served as a Victorian senator from 2016 to 2019 and remained a very prominent voice in public life despite his ongoing health battles. Whether you agreed with him or not, his impact on Australian media is undeniable, and tributes are flowing from colleagues, politicians and listeners across the country. Vale, Darren Hinch.
5: That's life. Good night.
3: You'll love this. One of Australia's most beloved children's shows is celebrating a remarkable milestone, Play School. It's turning 60 this year.
4: Wow.
3: Right? For generations of Aussie families, it's been much more than just a TV show. It's been part of growing up with favourites like Big Ted, Little Ted, Jemima, Humpty, Hamble and the famous Windows becoming treasured childhood memories. And to celebrate, the ABC is launching a special birthday series called Party Animals, along with a behind-the-scenes Australian story special. Longtime presenter Leah Vandenberg says it's an incredible privilege to be welcomed into Australian homes every day. And after 60 years, Play School continues to prove that kindness and imagination and simple storytelling never go out of style. Who was your favourite Play School character?
4: I just like picking the windows.
3: You just like picking the windows. That was your favourite. Mine was Jemima and Hamble. I loved them. They were so cute. I actually have a Jemima doll.
4: That's nice, dear.
3: I actually bought it for Hannah and then I've got it now. She never wanted it. Anyway, were you a big fan of Snoopy growing up?
4: Not really.
3: Gee, you were a miserable kid, weren't you? You didn't really care for Play School, not bothered about Snoopy. Well, this one's not for you then. Apple TV is dropping a gorgeous Snoopy reimagined movie called There's No Place Like Home. And of course, it's inspired by the beloved Peanuts comic strip by Charles M. Schulz. Charlie Brown and Snoopy embark on a brand new adventure to find his doghouse after it's accidentally sold at a yard sale. It premieres Apple TV Plus on July 31.
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0: 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Welcome to The Drive-Thru. 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We are just a couple of minutes out from the 70s at 7. Back-to-back 70s hits for the entire hour. 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
6: Wave weather.
7: Good evening. We're expecting another sunny day tomorrow with a top of 19 for Mandurah, 21 for Perth. It's going to be a cold night, an overnight low of 8 degrees expected. Wednesday, sunny 22 and a cloudy day for Thursday, 19 the top with showers and a possible storm.
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0: Okay, time to set the out of office. Hello, this is Dara O'D in the afternoon, and I'm going to be taking a couple of weeks annual leave. I will be returning on Monday, the 20th of July. I'm going to be having a nice, relaxing break for the winter school holidays. Said no parent or grandparent ever.
1: Dara O'D in the afternoon.
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0: Hello, it's Gunners and Ali for breakfast. We're back tomorrow morning from 6 with Squirters Car Wash Classics, Quizmasters and...
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13: Now, of course, on Friday we got the sad news that Darren Hinch has passed away at the age of 82.
14: What a great journo he was.
13: I know. It's hard saying goodbye to one of the true characters of our media landscape. He was known as the human headline, and that's understandable because his career spanned more than 60 years across newspapers and radio and television and later in politics. And he was very fearless and outspoken and often controversial, never afraid to ask the tough questions or challenge the status quo.
14: Yeah, and he became a huge advocate for people's rights and child protection.
13: Yeah, he campaigned for a lot of legal reforms to be changed in Australia, and he served as a Victorian senator from 2016 to 2019 and remained a very prominent voice in public life despite his ongoing health battles. Whether you agreed with him or not, his impact on Australian media is undeniable, and tributes are flowing from colleagues, politicians and listeners across the country. Vale, Darren Hinch.
15: That's life. Good night.
13: You'll love this. One of Australia's most beloved children's shows is celebrating a remarkable milestone, Play School. It's turning 60 this year.
14: Wow.
13: Right? For generations of Aussie families, it's been much more than just a TV show. It's been part of growing up with favourites like Big Ted, Little Ted, Jemima, Humpty, Hamble and the famous Windows becoming treasured childhood memories. And to celebrate, the ABC is launching a special birthday series called Party Animals, along with a behind-the-scenes Australian story special. Longtime presenter Leah Vandenberg says it's an incredible privilege to be welcomed into Australian homes every day. And after 60 years, Play School continues to prove that kindness and imagination and simple storytelling never go out of style. Who was your favourite Play School character?
14: I just like picking the windows.
13: You just like picking the windows. That was your favourite. Mine was Jemima and Hamble. I loved them. They were so cute. I actually have a Jemima doll.
14: That's nice, dear.
13: I actually bought it for Hannah and then I've got it now. She never wanted it. Anyway, were you a big fan of Snoopy growing up?
14: Not really.
13: Gee, you were a miserable kid, weren't you? Didn't really care for Play School, not bothered about Snoopy. Well, this one's not for you then. Apple TV is dropping a gorgeous Snoopy reimagined movie called There's No Place Like Home. And of course, it's inspired by the beloved Peanuts comic strip by Charles M. Schulz. Charlie Brown and Snoopy embark on a brand new adventure to find his doghouse after it's accidentally sold at a yard sale. It premieres Apple TV Plus on July 31.
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19: 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We're in this together.
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0: Okay, time to set the out of office. Hello, this is Dara O'D in the afternoon, and I'm going to be taking a couple of weeks annual leave. I will be returning on Monday, the 20th of July. I'm going to be having a nice, relaxing break for the winter school holidays. Said no parent or grandparent ever.
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1: Wave traffic.
2: Taking a first check of the roads this morning, and we've had a breakdown. Kwinana Freeway northbound near Roe Highway in Bibra Lake. The left emergency lane is blocked. Please drop your speeds on the approach. Otherwise, Kwinana Freeway northbound under speed at the Mortimer Road and Thomas Road mergers, and seeing brake lines, Paterson Road northbound at Mandurah Road, Kwinana Beach, and Mandurah Road at Pinjarra Road in Mandurah. 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
3: Hi there, it's Damien Carbon. All eyes are on talks today between BHP and union leaders as they try to avoid strike action in Port Hedland. Workers are locked in a dispute over wages and conditions. Unless a deal is reached, union members will walk off the job for 8 hours on Thursday. WA's new Mines Minister, Daniel Pastorelli, admits the workers deserve a hearing.
4: Look, I think the workers do an incredible job, especially the workers on those FIFO swings. It's a hard slog. And so they should be rewarded properly.
3: A woman remains in a critical condition this morning after being hit by a bus walking near Kings Park yesterday. Donald Trump says the United States wants to now charge a toll for protecting the Strait of Hormuz. And after Bryan Adams had to cancel his show at RAC Arena last year because of massive plumbing issues outside the venue, the Canadian rocker is returning for another go. He'll play RAC next February. Tickets on sale on Monday.
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3: The Freo Dockers have until Thursday to decide whether Sean Darcy or Mason Cox plays in the ruck against Port in Adelaide on Saturday. And Collingwood coach Craig McRae has no idea how they'll go challenging West Aussie Billy Frampton's one-game dangerous tackle suspension at the tribunal tonight.
6: Yeah, there's some grey in our game and there's some uncertainty. Jack Crisp tackles a guy and he gets concussed and he gets off and then this one happens. So I really don't know what's going to transpire there.
3: That's on Fox Footy there.
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14: Good morning. Sunny today with a top of 19 expected for Mandurah, Rockingham and Bunbury. 20 degrees for Pinjarra and 21 for Perth. Tomorrow looking sunny with a top of 22 for Mandurah. Then cloudy, very high chance of showers on Thursday with 20 degrees and more showers forecast for Friday.
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0: 91.7 The Wave. Good morning, Gunners and Ali, and it's Michael Jackson's Billie Jean. You've been practicing that. You're getting quite good. It's hard to tell the difference between you and the real Michael Jackson.
1: Really?
0: Yeah, it's well that then. Good.
1: Great.
0: Earth, Wind and Fire and the Hoodoo Gurus, who are returning. They're coming back our way.
1: In November.
0: I was hoping it was going to be sooner. Is it November, is it? Do you want some thinking music?
1: Yes, please. Thinking music. November, my bad, December 1st.
0: Do I have to wait that long?
1: In Northbridge, yeah, get your tickets. I think they're selling out pretty quickly.
0: But don't muck around. Now, we've got a new competition that started yesterday. It's called Pick a Box.
1: Mm-hmm.
0: You have to pick a box between 1 and 2, and if you get it right, you win a prize, and if you get it wrong, you win a dud prize, basically.
1: Well, Belinda scored yesterday. She picked the right box and won $70.
0: Yeah.
1: So we'll play Pick a Box again later today.
0: Yeah. Now, yesterday we were also talking about gardening tips. Did some gardening around the place. Mm-hmm. I've got weeds in my back garden, but I found a way to kill them without using pesticides, and that's black plastic that I got from Bunnings over the weekend.
1: Okay, so you've got to tell me about that.
0: You just lay down some black plastic, right, and just leave it there. You know, tie it down with whatever
1: just
0: or put bricks on
1: kind
0: it.
1: Kind of like kill them or something.
0: It's the sun, you know, the photosynthesis. So what happens is you just leave it like that for a couple of months, and then when summer comes, you rip it off, and if they're not already dead, the sun will kill them because they get an overload of...
1: Oh my gosh.
0: Yeah.
1: Okay.
0: So all my weeds will be gone, so...
1: Okay,
0: yeah.
1: Well, watch this space.
0: Watch this space.
1: I want to hear more about this.
0: Yes.
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1: Wave traffic.
2: Break down on the Kwinana Freeway northbound near Royal Highway, blocking the left lane with police and towies on site. The Kwinana is busy on and off from Mortimer Road to Rowley Road, heading north and also up around Royal Highway. In the Rockingham area, bit of congestion building on Dixon Road around Ennis Avenue and Mandurah Road. Patterson Road, Mandurah Road busy, Kwinana Beach, and also active on Mandurah Road early around Pinjarra Road, Allnut Street and Gordon Road picking up. Also Pinjarra Road around Lakes Road and Greenfields. Spot anything, call 9581 117. 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
3: Hi there, it's Damien Carbon. A crunch meeting today could decide whether industrial action hits BHP's Port Hedland export terminal later this week. Union leaders and the mining giant are trying to break a deadlock over pay and conditions. But if there's no agreement, union workers will stage an 8-hour strike on Thursday. WA's new mines minister, Daniel Pastorelli, keen to see a positive outcome.
4: We want to make sure that the workers are rightly rewarded for the hard work that they do. And we want to make sure that the industry can continue to thrive.
3: A new poll's found a majority of Australians want house prices to fall. More than 60% of people surveyed in the latest Resolve poll want them to drop, with some backing a decline of at least 20%. Prime Minister says those recent negative gearing changes is about getting young Aussie families into a home of their own. And tributes continue to flow today for New Zealand actor Sam Neill following his passing at the age of 78. Aussie Nicole Kidman describing him as a joy to be around.
5: Hooray for the lottery. 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
3: A perfect 10 votes for Frio young gun Murphy Reid. The coaches naming him the best on ground in that big win over second place Sydney last Thursday night. The Dockers taking on Port this Saturday in Adelaide. And a tough 2 weeks for the Eagles. All starts with Brisbane at Optus this Saturday night. Coach Andrew McWalter telling Seven they're up for the challenge.
6: 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And then the following week we play Frio. 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
9: Good morning, sunny today, top of 21 for Perth, 20 for Pinjarra, 19 for Mandurah and Rockingham and 18 for Bunbury. It's going to be mostly sunny tomorrow, 21, and then cloudy on Thursday. Very high chance of showers and the chance of a thunderstorm, top of 19, and the same forecast for Friday.
10: Yes, right now it is 9 in Mandurah, Pinjarra and Rockingham, 5.7 in Perth, so we'll just call it 6, and 4 degrees in Bunbury.
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1: And some don't. 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
2: I like a mix.
1: Or hot coffee.
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2: Yes, good morning to the team at Summit Realty.
1: And there's Power Station at 10 past 6 morning again, everyone.
2: I'm Devo.
1: I'm Devo too.
2: I am Devo. I think, you know, you lose people in the movie industry and the music industry that really mean something to you. Every now and again, one really hits hard.
1: Yeah.
2: And Sam Neill passing away has really hit a chord for me. What about you?
1: And me as well. I was about to say exactly the same thing. Every now and again, something happens that it hits you out of the blue and you go, oh, whoa,
2: yeah.
1: Okay, I wasn't expecting that. I think because he'd got over his cancer,
2: He
1: was cancer-free at the time of his passing.
2: And he was cancer-free at the time of death too. It wasn't the cancer that he passed away from. It was another illness.
1: Yes, that's
2: and
1: what
2: I said. And it was quite sudden.
1: Yeah.
2: So it was just a very sad bit of news that dropped yesterday. So obviously, if you haven't heard, Sam Neill, the Irish-born New Zealand actor that we claim is Australian, passed away at the age of 78 in Sydney with all his family. But it's just so sad. And the guy had an incredible career. He had such a great nuance on screen. He could change a whole scene just by his subtle character changes, and he didn't do it in a big way. He was just a gentle, really amazing, strong on-screen actor.
1: And so many amazing movies over his brilliant career, my brilliant career being one of them, back in the, that would have been in the 70s. Then The Piano and Dead Calm and The Hunt for Red October and Jurassic Park and Bicentennial Man, and the list goes on and on and on.
2: I know he's best known for his role as Dr. Alan Grant from Jurassic Park, and then obviously he was in a few of the other ones and the recent Jurassic Dominion, which was incredible. Mm. Even my son Seth knows who he is. Do you know what I mean? Like he's an actor that spans generations.
1: Yeah.
2: And did you know he was in Event Horizon as well, one of your favourite sci-fi movies?
1: I can't remember
2: He is. He's in Event Horizon.
1: Yeah, right.
2: I thought that you'd know that. And do you know, one time when he was quite younger, he auditioned for James Bond and he was a hot contender and he almost got it and it was Timothy Dalton that took it over him.
1: Is that right? Didn't know that.
2: How cool is that?
1: Yeah, right.
2: So cool. We'll talk more about this legend in entertainment news, but just really sad.
1: Yeah.
2: And we're just honouring such a great guy. And you know what was really nice about him as well, Gunners? Everyone loved him. He was such a humble man. He had friends. Everyone cannot speak highly enough of him. He was a beloved man.
1: Yeah.
2: Yeah.
1: Sad news.
2: It is sad news.
1: All right. Hopefully some happier news when we check out boating conditions shortly. Real Life and the Party Boys also on the way. Meantime, it's Sonia Dada right here at The Wave.

0: Real life here at The Wave, Send Me an Angel and Sonia Data. How are we looking boating this morning?
1: It's looking pretty similar to yesterday with winds easterly, 10 to 15 knots, turning northeasterly during the day. Seas are below 1 metre and the swell is southwesterly 1.5 to 2.5 metres.
0: That's not too bad.
1: A lovely sunny day ahead though, and make the most of this sunshine. Thursday's when the rains are coming.
0: Yep.
1: Up to 35 mil could fall.
0: Okay. Mm. See you on the way here shortly. We'll update your news at 6.30. The Party Boys are next.
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1: Wave traffic.
2: A couple of crashes on the Kwinana Freeway northbound, one after Canning Highway, blocking the left lanes. The other at Rye Highway, left lane is blocked there. Police and tow is on site. The Kwinana is busy northbound, Mortimer Road to Rowley Road, Berrigan Drive to Rye Highway and around Canning Highway.

0: in Rockingham, busy Paterson Road around Ennis Avenue and Dixon Road at Ennis Avenue, Dixon Road at Mantle Road and Parker Street picking up westbound at Safety Bay Road in Perrin, Paterson Road busy at Mantle Road, Cronulla Beach. On Mantle Road, it's a bit busy at Pinjarra Road at the moment. Also, Allnut Street and Gordon Road picking up and around Leslie Street, Dudley Park and Pinjarra Road, Lakes Road in Greenfields. Spot anything, call 9581117. The census is coming this August. You'll get instructions soon on what to do. 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Authorised by the Australian Bureau of Statistics, Canberra. 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
3: Hi there, it's Damien Carbon. BHP and Union Heavyweights are back at the negotiating table this morning, but there's little sign the pay dispute is close to ending. Unless a deal is reached, at least 200 workers will strike for 8 hours in the Pilbara on Thursday arvo. Most of those workers are Port Hedland locals, not FIFO. A majority of Aussies support a drop in house prices. New Reserve poll today revealing some want to see a fall as much as 20%, while Shadow Housing Minister Andrew Bragg says migration remains too high and construction too low.
4: When migration is so high and home building levels are so low, I don't think it's going to help the first home buyer.
3: And more than 2,000 sextortion complaints have been lodged in just 6 months in Australia, prompting a warning for young men. The nation's e-safety commissioner says men aged 18 to 24 are the most common victims, while major platforms still have serious gaps in spotting the scams. Victims urged to report at Report Cyber.
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3: Optus Stadium staff are blaming the number of night games at the venue this season for players repeatedly slipping over, saying the dew is a bigger factor than the turf. And there's more night games coming. West Coast hosting Brisbane this Saturday evening, then it's the Derby next Friday night. Eagles coach Andrew McQualter telling Seven he's using both those games to challenge his players.
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10: Good morning. Sunny today, some light winds with 19 the top expected for Mandurah and Rockingham, 18 for Bunbury, 20 for Pinjarra and 21 degrees for Perth. Tomorrow looking mostly sunny with a top of 21. Cloudy, very high chance of showers, possible thunderstorm on Thursday, up to 35 mil could fall with a top of 19. That took a turn. And more showers forecast for Friday.
11: 5.5 right now in Perth. It's 4.3 in Bunbury and 9 in Rockingham, Pinjarra and Mandurah.
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0: 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Good morning, Gunners and Ali in the B-52's Love Shack. 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
1: Oh, it is, isn't it? 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
0: Fill up today if you can, because the Iranians say that the Strait of Hormuz is closed and Trump says it's open. Somewhere in there lies the truth. Yeah. Either way, petrol prices
1: hearing about it.
0: Are going to go through the roof in the next few days,
1: like
0: weeks.
1: Childhood and spats between them all.
0: It's pathetic,
1: so
0: isn't
1: annoying.
0: It? These
1: so
0: are
1: annoying.
0: World leaders.
1: Oh, it's embarrassing, to be honest.
0: Sale of the Century, hosted by Tony Barber, began on Australian TV on this day, but what year?
1: The '80s. It was the '80s. Let's go 1982.
0: Close. 1980.
1: Loved Sale of the Century.
0: Sale of the Century.
1: Do you reckon it was rigged and every now and again it would go off with a jackpot, or did you just think it was fair?
0: I think
1: fair?
0: It was legit.
1: Yeah. Yeah. Surely they couldn't like rig it.
0: No, you wouldn't have thought so.
1: No. Anyway, it was fun. Fun to watch.
0: On This Day is on the way. Cyndi Lauper's coming up in Smash Mouth next.
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1: It's Tuesday the 14th of July. It's also Bastille Day. More on that soon.
2: You remember The Movie Show with Margaret Pomerantz and David Stratton?
1: Love that.
2: Well, one half of that show, Margaret Pomerantz, is 82 today. The Australian TV film critic and writer is also seen in a new series where she takes the piss out of just about anything.
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2: I prefer that over The Movie Show.
1: I love her acerbic wit.
2: She's great.
1: Now Australian actor who starred in Blue Heelers as Senior Sergeant Tom Croydon, John Wood. He's 80 today.
2: Australian TV announcer, best known for his work on Hey Hey It's Saturday, John Blackman. Born on this day in 1947. We lost John at the age of 76 just a couple of years ago.
1: If I was to say the governess to you, what comes to mind?
2: A grey suit with a thin waistband and a woman that looks like a prison guard.
1: Anne Hegarty, the English professional quizzer on The Chaser, known as the governess.
2: Right.
1: She's 68 today.
2: Matthew Fox. Now, he's the US actor who played Charlie Salinger in the TV sitcom Party of Five
1: he's
2: back in the day.
1: He's the one we couldn't think of the other day, and then we were like, the guy from Lost, what's his name?
2: Yeah,
1: Matthew Fox.
2: Matthew Fox. He's 60.
1: No way. 60?
2: Yeah.
1: Oh, my gosh. Aussie actress and singer Deborah Mailman. She's a national treasure. She's 54 today.
2: He fronts the band Imagine Dragons. US musician David Reynolds, or Daniel Reynolds to his friends, because that's what his name is.
1: What then?
2: I read it wrong. Daniel Reynolds today is 39.
1: And Conor McGregor, the Irish mixed martial artist and boxer, is 38. Actually had a game on the weekend because my son had all his friends over and they were making a right carry-on outside.
2: A right carry-on?
1: Don't know who won. Don't care.
2: The French Revolution was instigated when Paris citizens stormed the Bastille prison. They did that on this day in 1789.
1: Now imagine this, it's 1867 and Alfred Noble, he goes, hey, come over, I want to show you something. So you go to a quarry and then he demonstrates dynamite.
2: So impressed were they that they named a peace prize after him.
1: For making dynamite.
2: Unbelievable.
1: On you, Alfred.
2: Nice one. Now before he did Hey Hey It's Saturday, Darryl Summers made his debut as a TV host comparing a show called The Cartoon Corner.
1: Did he really?
2: In 1971.
1: So obviously it was cartoons and he was like, hey, check this out.
2: Yeah.
1: That's cool. In 1980, this began...
4: Fail of the Century.
1: Yeah, hosted by Tony Barber.
2: And the Australian Socceroos defeated world champions Argentina 4-1. They did that in Sydney in 1988.
1: That's just a few things that happened on this day. Tuesday the 14th of July, Bastille Day.

0: 91.7 The Wave. Good morning. It's Gunners and Ali for breakfast. And Cindy Lauper's girls just want to have fun as we get closer to 7 o'clock. Belinda, who played Pick a Box with us yesterday, had fun because she scored 70 bucks.
1: She did. We're going to be playing Pick a Box a little later on this morning for your shot at some cash or a dud prize. I mean, it's just all down to what box you pick. And showered with cash is back. It's not. It's Squirters Car Wash Classics is back.
0: Yeah.
1: Some sort of song in there.
0: Yeah. So we're going to run a song. We're going to be in a car and we're going to go through the car wash and you'll hear a muffled song.
1: Yes.
0: And if you can work out what that song is, you and a Squirters Car Wash pack.
1: Yes, you do, an extreme clean pack. Gee, we're really wording today.
0: Aren't we?
1: We need more coffee.
0: More coffee
1: stat.
0: News at 7, Shepherd next.
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1: Wave traffic.
2: Crash on the Kwinana Freeway northbound after Canning Highway, blocking the left lanes. It's looking busy on the Kwinana northbound, Mortimer Road to Rolly Road, Armidale Road to Roe Highway and Leach Highway to Canning Highway. In Rockingham, a bit busy, Patterson Road and Dixon Road at Ennis Avenue, Dixon Road at Mandurah Road 2 and Parkin Street westbound, building at Safety Bar Road in Perrin, Patterson Road busy at Mandurah Road, Kwinana Beach. On Mandurah Road, some activity around Pinjarra Road, also Allnut Street and Gordon Road, and around Leslie Street, Dudley Park picking up, Pinjarra around Lakes Road in Greenfields, a bit of activity too. 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
3: Hi there, it's Damien Carbon. All eyes are on talks today between BHP and union leaders as they try to avoid strike action in Port Hedland. Workers now locked in a dispute over wages and conditions. Unless a deal is reached, union members will walk off the job for 8 hours on Thursday, arvo. WA's new Mines Minister, Daniel Pastorelli, admits the workers deserve a hearing.
4: Look, I think the workers do an incredible job, especially the workers on those FIFO swings. It's a hard slog, and so they should be rewarded properly.
3: A woman remains in a critical condition in hospital this morning after being hit by a bus walking near Kings Park in West Perth yesterday morning. Donald Trump says the United States now wants to charge a toll for protecting the Strait of Hormuz. And after Bryan Adams had to cancel his show at RAC Arena last year because of a massive plumbing issue outside the venue, the Canadian rocker is now returning for another go. He'll play RAC next February. Tickets are on sale on Monday.
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3: The Fremantle Dockers have until Thursday to decide whether Sean Darcy or Mason Cox plays in the ruck against Port in Adelaide on Saturday afternoon. And Collingwood coach Craig McRae has no idea how they'll go challenging West Aussie Billy Frampton's one-game dangerous tackle suspension at the tribunal tonight.
6: Yeah, there's some grey in our game and there's some uncertainty. Jack Crisp tackles a guy and he gets concussed and he gets off and then this one happens. I really don't know what's going to transpire there.
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13: Good morning, beautiful day coming up, sunny and 21 for Perth, 20 for Pinjarra, 19 for Mandurah and Rockingham and 18 for Bunbury. Mostly sunny is the new forecast for tomorrow, top of 21 and then cloudy Thursday. It's going to be raining and thunderstorms and pretty much the same for Friday.
14: It's 9 degrees right now in Mandurah, Pinjarra and Rockingham. It's 6 in Perth and 4 in Bunbury.
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0: 91.7 The Wave. Good morning. It's Gunners and Annie for breakfast. Eagle Eye Cherry, Save Tonight, Pointer Sisters. Before that, I'm so excited at 12 past 7. Now, the government said, here, have $100. You can put that towards fuel. You can put it towards whatever you want. But you've got to claim it first. And therein lies the problem. Because I tried to do this when they first announced it a couple of weeks ago. I had some troubles. It crashed the first time. Gave it some more details. It then said, okay, that's good. That's a good start. But we need more details. And I'm up to the stage now where I need to supply them with a birth certificate so I can tell them I'm actually me.
1: Yeah, verify your identification, please.
0: Yes, yes. How are you going?
1: Yeah, good. I've already got my money. It's in my bank.
0: What?
1: Yeah, it's already done. My Service WA was set up because I've got obviously a school child, so there was a cash influx last year. They've got one coming up as well for students and high school students for parents with them. I think it's 150 for primary and I think
0: 250.
1: Like that anyway.
0: Yep.
1: So that's the 20th of July when you can apply for that. But it looks like you're still trying to chase your $100 fuel.
0: Yeah, they don't make it easy.
1: Well, you got to set it up first. Then it is easy.
0: Okay.
1: So you've obviously set stuff up.
0: It is
1: prior.
0: A government department.
1: Mm.
0: Yes. So, you know, they put up hurdles just for, I don't know.
1: Yeah, there is forms you can fill out. You can get them at
0: libraries
1: and stuff.
0: Yep.
1: And you can send them through, but it takes about 8 weeks to process. But by the sounds of it, it's probably going to be a lot sooner than you trying to figure out your app.
0: I might take that route, actually.
1: Yes.
0: Yeah, I might just head along to Falcon Library and fill out the forms and wait the 2 months, and at least I'll get it because at this stage it's not looking good.
1: More locally, with our city of Mandurah, we've got lots of things going on during school holidays, including skating in Mandurah, and there's things all across the school holiday. If you want to check out what's on, just go to their calendar on the City of Mandurah's website. But there's some new parks that have been opened. One at Mississippi Reserve, which is near the Tucky Reserve there. It's cute nature park, and we've got one in Lakelands that opened a few weeks ago as well. So lots of cute little parks popping up all in little regions, which is great. And if you're a green waste and you want some clippings getting picked up, go check out your schedule. I think that it's already past ours, so it's moved on to, I think, Area 7 now. So you can check it out more at the City of Mandurah's website.
0: Green waste collections.
1: That's it.
0: Lionel Richie on the way here shortly. Today's hard word. It's my turn to give you one today.
1: You've been scrambling furiously in the background to come up with one, haven't you?
0: I've got one. It's ready to go. ELO next.
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1: Okay, so I've seen a couple of different pronunciations for this particular word, so we'll go to the computer because computers know how to speak.
2: Cherry.
1: Cherry.
2: Cherry.
1: C-H-A-R-Y. Does that mean cautious, happy or sad? Cherry.
3: Cautious, happy or sad? I'm going to go with cautious.
1: Cautious. Any particular reason?
3: No.
1: You've just, it's a guess?
3: It's a gut feeling.
1: So if you got it right, it would be a fluke?
3: It's a gut feeling. It feels like that's what it would be out of all of them. Yeah.
1: Nice one.
4: Cherry's happy, so that's not going to be it.
1: Yeah.
4: And I didn't think it was sad because it seemed like cautious.
1: Okay.
4: Yay!
1: Well done to you.
4: There you go. Look at that. Just like that.
1: And Ali's on the board twice and I'm yet to score.
3: Well,
1: great.
3: My week's off to a flying start.
1: Lenny Shortley, this is Lionel.

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0: We'll do that after the 7:30 news update. 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
1: Wave traffic.
2: On the Kwinana Freeway, it's busy northbound Ankerton Road to Rowley Road, also Farrington Road to Cranford Avenue and up around Canning Highway. In Rockingham, busy Dixon Road at Ennis Avenue and also Ennis Avenue around Ray Road. Some delays on Parker Street at Safety Bar Road in Perrin and Point Perrin Road picking up westbound at Memorial Drive. Some delays on Patterson Road at Manta Road and Kwinana Beach as well. And also a little busy on Manta Road at Pinjarra Road, Allnut Street and Gordon Road and Pinjarra Road around One Jeep Street in Kudnup heading west. And Old Coast Road has picked up around Mercedes Avenue in Falcon and Cash Arena Drive in Halls Head. Spot anything, call 9581 117. 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

0: Hi there, it's Damien Carbon. A man has been rushed to hospital this morning after a crash on the Kwinana Freeway. Happened in Bibra Lake near the Roe Highway off-ramp. A second victim was treated at the scene for an injured shoulder. A crunch meeting today could decide whether industrial action hits BHP's Port Hedland export terminal later this week. Union leaders and the mining giant are trying to break a deadlock over pay and conditions. But if there's no agreement, union workers will stage an 8-hour strike on Thursday arvo. WA's new Mines Minister, Daniel Pastorelli, is keen to see a positive outcome.
1: We want to make sure that the workers are rightly rewarded for the hard work that they do. And we want to make sure that the industry can continue to thrive.
0: And tributes continue to flow today for New Zealand actor Sam Neill following his sad passing at the age of 78 yesterday. Steven Spielberg says the world will never forget him, while Aussie Nicole Kidman describes Sam as a joy to be around.
2: Hooray for the lottery. 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
0: A perfect 10 votes for Freo young gun Murphy Reid. The coaches naming him the best on ground in that big win over second place Sydney last Thursday night. The Dockers taking on Port this Saturday in Adelaide. And a tough 2 weeks for the Eagles. All starts with Brisbane at Optus this Saturday night. Coach Andrew McWalter telling Seven they're up for the challenge.
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8: Good morning. Welcome to Tuesday. Sunny today, some light winds, beautiful for doing sheets and towels, with 19 the top for Mandurah and Rockingham today, 18 for Bunbury, 20 for Pinjarra and 21 for Perth. Tomorrow looking lovely, mostly sunny, top of 21 degrees, then cloudy, the very high chance of showers, possible thunderstorm on Thursday with about 35 mil predicted, 19 the top and more showers forecast for Friday.
9: 4 degrees right now in Bunbury. It's between 5 and 6 in Perth and 9 in Rockingham, Pinjarra and Mandurah.
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2: Of course, the sad news that Sam Neill passed away yesterday at the age of 78 has been all over the news sites. It's so sad, isn't it, Gunners?
3: Yeah, as you said earlier, it's one of those things that every now and again a musician or a well-known personality, an actor, passes away and it just hits you out of the blue and you're not expecting it. And for me, that was Sam Neill.
2: Yeah, now born in Ireland, he was born as Nigel, but that soon changed because a few of his best mates were called Nigel as well. So he decided Sam was his name. His family then moved to New Zealand when he was a young lad and he made Australia home when he was an adult. So we claim him as ours, absolutely. And like you said, there's some actors who become famous and then there's some, the rare few, who simply become part of our lives. Like, he was just such a lovely guy because I think he had that human element. He was in touch with people on Instagram. He talked to you just like, he talked to you like you were a friend. You know what I mean?
3: Mm-hmm.
2: He was one of those rare few. And whether you first met him running from dinosaurs as Alan Grant in Jurassic Park.
4: They're moving in herds. They do move in herds.
2: Or in The Piano, or Dead Calm, The Dish, Event Horizon, or some of the many Australian stories that he helped bring to life, there was always something wonderfully familiar about him. He never chased a celebrity status or fame either. In fact, he often said he wasn't interested in being famous. He was far happier at home on his vineyard in New Zealand, surrounded by his dogs and his ducks, his sheep, and a good glass of his own Pinot Noir, than walking a red carpet.
5: I do have friends that are stars. I wouldn't swap my life for theirs. I'd go into Clyde, you know, my local town, have a cup of coffee and no one worries me. I don't need security. I don't need an entourage. I just live like everybody else. That is a priceless thing.
3: So he had a winery.
2: He's got three vineyards. It's called Two Paddocks, and you can actually buy his drop in Dan Murphy's and Vintage Cellars. You can get a premium certified organic Pinot Noir or a Riesling.
3: Off I trot to Dan Murphy's.
2: Now, what made Sam Neill so special wasn't just that he was a brilliant actor. It was that he made acting look effortless. He had this remarkable ability to play strength and vulnerability at the same time, and he could be warm and kind and reassuring all in one role and then quietly unsettling in the next. He never demanded your attention, he simply earned it. Even while privately battling blood cancer, Sam approached life with extraordinary grace and humour, and he wrote his memoir not because he thought his story was important, but because he wanted to leave something for his children and his grandchildren. And he spoke often about living in the moment and appreciating the simple things like friendship, family, nature, and meaningful work.
5: It's not interesting to me. I'm not interested in cancer. I've got other things on my mind, and it's not cancer.
2: Now, today, tributes are pouring in from around the world. All of his friends. Jimmy Barnes was one of his besties. Did you know that?
3: I did.
2: And Magda Savansky, Nicole Kidman, everyone that worked with him absolutely adored him. But perhaps the greatest tribute is this. So many people felt like they knew him, even though they never met him.
3: Very true.
2: And he was a sort of actor who never seemed to be acting. He simply invited us into the story and somehow made every one of them feel a little more human. So thank you, Sam Neill, for the stories and the laughter, the quiet wisdom, and for reminding us that sometimes the gentlest people leave the biggest mark.
6: See, people grow through time. Then, of course, for you, time is a completely different proposition. For you, time is endless.
2: Vale, Sam Neill.
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0: 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Good morning, it's Dennis and Ali for breakfast. Diesel, don't need love. 14 away from 8, it's now time to play Squirters Car Wash Classics for your chance to win one of those car wash extreme packs.
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0: 91.7 The Wave. Good morning, it's Gunners and Annie for breakfast. The Communards, don't leave me this way. As we get closer to 8 o'clock now, we had Steve on the line ready to play Car Wash Classics, but the system's gone. No.
1: Yes, but he told us the answer as soon as he answered the phone. He was like, it's When Doves Cry by Prince. Yes. So he got it correct and we said, yes, just hang on. Let's wait till we get on air and we'll play it. And then his phone dipped out. It must have hit a rough patch because we can't get him back.
0: Yep.
1: But he's technically won because he told us what it was. So, Steve, congrats. Come get your package and yay for you.
0: Yeah. When Doves Cry, Prince. Great song.
1: Oh, such a good song.
0: And we'll play it again tomorrow. Car Wash Classics is back with thanks to our friends at Squirtus Car Wash in Baldivis and Mandurah.
1: Something else that's back is Quizmasters after 8 o'clock and after 8.30, it's Pick a Box.
0: News shortly. 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
2: Banana Freeway is busy northbound Farrington Road to Canning Highway. Some lengthy delays in the Rockingham area. Busy Dixon Road at Ennis Avenue and Mandurah Road. Patterson Road, Mandurah Road, Cronulla Beach. And also Parker Street westbound at Safety Bay Road in Perrin. And some activity on Mandurah Road northbound at Safety Bay Road in Baldivis. Mandurah Road busy at Gordon Road, Allnut Street and Pinjarra Road. Pinjarra around Dower Street and around Lakes Road a bit busy in Greenfields. Also Old Coast Road, Cashwinner Drive in Halls Head, Mercedes Avenue, Falcon. 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